0: This water is for rent. Please come. Yes, drink, sister.
1: Thank you. How much?
0: Beside it, 25 lira.
1: Okay.
0: You are welcome, miss.

0: This water is for rent. Please come. Guest room, sir.
1: 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How much?
0: Beside it, 25 lira.
1: Okay.
0: You are welcome, miss.

0: This water is for rent. Please come. Guest room, sir.
1: Thank you. How much?
0: Beside it, 25 lira.
1: Okay.
0: You are welcome, miss.